0: Wave 104.1. Live line, what do you want to hear?
1: Could you play Baby Doll by Dominic Fink or whatever it's called?
0: Dominic Fink?
1: Yeah.
0: I think that's what it's called. Actually, it's Dominic Fike.
1: Okay.
0: The song's Baby Doll, and it's our number four request right now. Who's this?
1: This is Bronk calling from Bowie River, Minnesota.
0: And what's going on tonight?
1: I'm working at a resort right now. I just heard you on the radio and wanted to give you a call.
0: Wow. Well, we're glad you're here. What kind of resort?
1: Pikedale Lodge.
0: Ah, a big swimming pool and hot tub and nature and everything?
1: Yeah.
0: All right. Sounds like the place to be. We need a studio there.
1: Yeah.
0: That'd be pretty cool, huh? Live from the sauna with all the big sweaty guys.
1: Yeah.
0: Thanks for calling Liveline. Here's your song.
1: Okay, thank you.
2: 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Live.

0: White Iverson by Post Malone.
1: Oh, yeah, that's a good song. His first hit. How'd you remember that?
0: Because it's a good song.
1: Well, yeah, that's a good reason. But a lot of good songs get forgotten. You never hear them again.
0: Yeah.
1: And we like to play them because people ask for them. Who's this?
0: James.
1: And where are you calling from?
0: Pierce, South Dakota.
1: And what's going on tonight?
0: Lifeguarding.
1: Oh, you're lifeguarding right now?
0: Yeah.
1: Wow. How much longer?
0: About a couple hours.
1: It's like 85 degrees today, isn't it?
0: Yeah, it's pretty hot.
1: Well, thanks for calling Liveline. Here's Not So Hot, Post Malone.
0: Thank you.

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10: 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Hello!
1: Hey, wow, yes, here I am. Isn't it exciting? I'm so thrilled. All right, now this week's number five song was number six last week. Larson and Midnight Sun, number five last week. Up to number four, Somber with Homewrecker. Number four is now number three, Pink Pantherist. Stateside with Zara Larson. She's got two in there, huh? And number two is the same as last week, Bruno Mars, I Just Might. And we can't get rid of Olivia Dean. We don't want to. She's fabulous. How elegant and suave. Number one, once again, So Easy to Fall in Love. 6 week.
10: Wow. She's got another new song, and it's called Rain Me In with this guy named Sam Fender. Getting a ton of requests for it. They're both from the UK.
1: Wow. Well, a bunch play later on.
10: Yeah, we'll have to. John, back with you next week. Here's Olivia now.
1: Over and out. I could

0: Live line, what do you want to hear?
1: Hey, Mason, it's Eugene from Charleston, West Virginia. My husband turned 55 today. Can we hear Cruel Summer by Taylor Swift?
0: Oh, yeah. What does that have to do with your husband?
1: Because we're Swifties.
0: All right. Have you seen her live?
1: Yes.
0: Really?
1: Cincinnati. Yeah, Cincinnati.
0: How much did you pay for that?
1: Enough.
0: Way too much? You don't even want to tell us because you're embarrassed.
1: No, I'm not embarrassed.
0: No?
1: No, I'm not embarrassed.
0: $5,000, $10,000,
1: $20,000? $785
0: per ticket. That's not too bad. That's what I spend on food in a week.
1: Yeah. Resell the next day because my stepson got 4 tickets and we should have got 6. The next day they were $12,000.
0: Incredible. Well, I guess that was a good investment. You should have just bought them and sold them.
1: Yeah, we didn't do that.
0: No, it's a once-in-a-lifetime experience. I'm glad you got to go, though.
1: Yes, it was awesome.
0: Here's your song, and thanks for calling Lifeline.
1: Thank you.
0: Bye, man.

0: 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Hello, Liveline. Who's this?
1: Hey, this is Mitch from Allentown, PA.
0: What do you want to hear, Mitch?
1: Do you have some old school Maroon 5?
2: Yeah, back when they were good.
1: Oh, yeah.
2: God, their new songs are so bad. They just did this other one that nobody even knows about called Heroin.
1: Yeah, I've heard of that song, but I haven't heard the song. Like, I don't know if it's any good or not.
2: It's just as bad as the drug. But some people might like it. What are you doing tonight?
1: I'm out door dashing and Uber Eatsing and Instacarting.
2: Ooh, that sounds like we should play This Love then.
1: Yeah, I would be very happy with that.
2: Okay, here it is. Thanks for calling Liveline.

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1: Blinding Lights by The Weeknd.
0: Yeah. Never get tired of that song. Who's this?
1: This is Jerry.
0: Hi, Jerry. Where are you calling from? Wisconsin?
1: Yep.
0: What town?
1: What town?
0: Yeah. Very nice. Way, way, way up north.
1: Yep.
0: What's going on tonight?
1: Not much.
0: What was that?
1: Some of the background.
0: Oh, were you banging on the door?
1: Yeah.
0: You should call me on the counter. I saw me banging on the door. All right, man. Well, thanks for all your excitement. And here's your song on Liveline.

0: is so sensual and emotional. I've always wanted to just scream in the middle of it just one time, but I won't do that because we're a professional operation here. Liveline, my name's Mason. Thank you for being here tonight. We got the brand new Olivia Rodrigo song in about 10 minutes. Now, though, Secret Sound. 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Now, last night was really, really tough. Took us a long time to get a winner. It was changing the batteries in a remote, but somebody did get it. What's this one, though? Okay, a couple more times. Any idea? Call now and win. 85 Liveline. I promise it's not that hard. 85 Liveline.
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0: 1041. Ooh, you got right through. Liveline, hello.
1: Hi, it's the noise elbow pasta getting poured into a pot.
0: No, but that's a good guess. We're going to play it again in about a half hour.
1: Okay, thank you.
0: Have a request, though.
1: Work by Rihanna.
0: Work? Oh, with Drake.
1: Yeah.
0: I love that song. So many people hate it, but I don't care. Why do you want to hear it?
1: It's a good song.
0: It is a good song. What's your name? Where are you from?
1: Ryan Wright from Langdon, New Hampshire.
0: Thanks for calling Liveline. Ryan, work. Bye.
1: Thank you.

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0: Pipeline, our magical musical mystery medley. My name's Mason. Just be first to call us, correctly identifying the titles of these three songs from 2013. Listen closely.
1: You're trying to save me.
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1: You better move. You better dance.
0: Okay, one more time. You're

0: What three songs from 2013 were on the Live Line Magical Musical Mystery Medley?
1: Oh, okay. Is it Monsters is the first one?
0: Yeah, we'll take it.
1: Mirror, is that the second one?
0: Yeah.
1: And Timber?
2: Yes!
0: You are the winner! Who's this?
1: Joanne.
0: Joanne, where are you calling from?
1: Essex,
0: Vermont?
1: Yeah.
0: Joanne, how does it feel to be named after a store that's gone bankrupt?
1: Incredible.
0: You're not bankrupt, are you?
1: I hope not.
0: No. Especially now, because we're going to send you, Joanne, a Liveline t-shirt.
1: Awesome.
0: And you'll love it. Hang on so we can get your address.
1: Awesome. Thank you.

0: instant request. What do you want to hear?
1: Genie in a Bottle.
0: Oh, by Christina Aguilera.
1: I'm so sorry, but I'm in BC and my girlfriend's in Winnipeg, so I want her to hear our song.
0: Either you want to rub her the right way.
1: I always rub her the right way.
0: Oh, boy. Who's this?
1: Melissa.
0: Melissa, where are you calling from?
1: Currently, I'm in Kelowna.
0: Kelowna?
1: Yeah.
0: That must mean you smell pretty good.
1: I guess.
0: What about Perfuma?
1: No.
0: And Kelowna where?
1: Kelowna, BC.
0: Oh, British Columbia. Great. Thanks for coming to Redland.
1: No problem.

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0: 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Hello, Liveline. What do you want to hear?
1: Hi. Can I please listen to Lush Life?
0: Lush Life by Zara Larsson. Sure. Who's this?
1: Yes. My name's Quinn.
0: Quinn, where are you calling from?
1: Manitoba.
0: Do you know the Lush Life dance?
1: Yes, I do.
0: Yeah.
1: I do it all the time.
0: You're going to do it with me?
1: Yeah.
0: All right, I'm going to stand up here while we play the song, and I'm going to hit the play button. All right, I'm getting ready now.
1: Okay.
0: And it's too bad this is radio, because I do it better than anybody. Thanks for calling Liveline.

0: Applause. Yes. Oh, that was so good. I wish you could see me. Liveline, my name's Mason. Thank you for being here tonight. We really do appreciate it. Tomorrow night, Party Songs Weekend. We got all those crazy throwbacks and jams to get you dancing around if you're hanging out with friends, driving someplace, doing crazy things. But now, your chance to win.
1: Secret Sound.
0: If you are first to call us, correctly identifying what the sound is. Now, we played this last hour. Nobody came even close to figuring it out. Here's a clue. We are pouring something out. But what are we pouring out? There's only one correct answer. And you can't win if you don't try. 85 Liveline, call now and win. That's 85 Liveline.
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0: 1041. Live line, I've always wanted to play a winner over the intro of this song, and now because Michael Jackson's popular again, we can. What's the secret sound?
1: Is it dumping out puzzle pieces?
2: That's right.
0: There we go. You're the winner. Who's this?
1: Yay, Kelsey.
0: Kelsey, where are you calling from, Kelsey?
1: Minnesota.
0: What town?
1: Right now, I am in Monticello.
0: You must be a cheater. How did you know that?
1: It was a guess. It sounded like Legos. I called earlier and guessed Legos. It sounded like something I've heard recently. Had to be puzzles.
0: Oh, do you do a lot of puzzles?
1: My kid does.
0: Oh, I hate puzzles. They're so boring and frustrating. They say it's good to clear the mind.
1: There you go.
0: But I like to clear the table when it's all done. Oh. Anyways, Kelsey, we're going to send you a fabulous Live Line T-shirt.
1: All right.
0: I hope you love it. Hang on. We'll get your address, Kelsey.
1: Perfect. Okay, sounds good. Thank you.

0: any song. Surprise me.
1: No. There's got to be something you like. I want to play your favorite.
0: I'm not too sure. I don't really have a favorite song. Any song. Surprise me.
1: All right. We got a really good new one by Sam Fender and Olivia Dean. Who's this?
0: Amanda,
1: where are you calling from?
0: Burlington, Vermont.
1: Well, since you're not here for a request, there must be something else you want to say.
0: I give a shout out to my lovely husband, Corey Goodemote. He's the love of my life, and I love him very much.
1: Oh, you're going to make me cry. How long have you been together?
0: 14 years.
1: Wow. You sound so young.
0: 34.
1: You're 44?
0: No, 34.
1: Oh, 34. Well, you sound 24.
0: Well, thank you.
1: You're welcome. Are you with him right now, or is he far away?
0: No, he's inside the store, and I'm actually outside, so he doesn't know that I did this.
1: Oh, so he's going to hear it and be all embarrassed, and his face will turn red.
0: I hope so. That's the plan.
1: Well, he better hurry up and get back. Thanks for calling Liveline.
0: Yeah, thank you so much.
1: Bye.

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0: 541. Hello, Liveline. What do you want to hear?
1: Can you play Mr. Saxo Beat by Alexandra Stan?
0: Oh, I love when people request stuff like that. Sure. How'd you think of it?
1: Yeah. I just really like the song, and it's just a really upbeat song that I really like.
0: You hear it on good speakers, and it just sounds amazing. Brings you to outer space.
1: Yeah.
0: Who's this?
1: Trina.
0: Trina! Where are you calling from?
1: Pierce, South Dakota.
0: And what are you doing tonight?
1: Driving home from work.
0: Oh, well, this will get you there a lot faster.
1: Yeah.
2: But we are not responsible for any speeding tickets.
0: Thanks for calling Liveline. Have a great night.

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12: 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Call or text 85 Liveline. What do you want to hear?
13: Could you do Earrings by Malcolm Todd?
12: Yeah, I love that song. In fact, Malcolm Todd will be our special guest 2 weeks from tomorrow.
13: I'll make sure to tune in.
12: He seems like a really cool guy. I've been a huge fan of his music for a while now. Finally breaking into the mainstream.
13: Yep.
12: Which is a deep, dark place to be. Who's this?
13: This is Shadow, Seymour, Indiana.
12: What's going on tonight, Shadow?
13: Just playing my Xbox. Nothing much.
12: Oh, do you have like the original Xbox or is the 360, the Xbox One?
13: It's an Xbox Series S. Basically like a smaller version of the Series X, which is the most recent one.
12: What's your favorite game?
13: Red Dead Redemption 2. I love that game.
12: So. Oh, yeah. No, I've heard about that. So I'm not completely out of the loop.
13: If you ever get the chance to play it, give it a try.
12: All right. All I have to do is get an Xbox.
13: Yep.
12: Thanks for calling Liveline. Have a great night, Shadow.

0: live line. What do you want to hear?
1: Hello. Hi. I'm going to shout out to my man, Luke John.
0: Lil John?
1: Luke John.
0: Oh, Luke John. I thought you were talking about the Lil John. Yeah. Okay.
1: Okay.
0: What? And what's your name?
1: Anyway, my name's Rochelle.
0: Rochelle. Is there a song you'd like to hear too?
1: A song by Maroon 5. One More Night.
0: Oh, One More Night. That's what you want with him, right?
1: Yes, definitely.
0: You play the song. Hope that you see each other soon. Thanks for calling Lifeline.
1: Thank you. Good night.
0: Put your seatbelt on.
1: I love you, baby.
0: Oh, I love you, too. Oh, you're talking to him.

0: Wave 104.1. Live line through the nighttime. What do you want to hear?
1: DJ O, do you have, like, In This Beginning?
0: Oh, yeah. In fact, we haven't played that in a while. I almost forgot about it.
1: Love that song.
0: That song was so big, and then it went away, and then it came back, it was big again, and now it's gone away. And baby, this is the beginning of the next revolution. Who's this?
1: This is Ivy.
0: Ivy, like Poison Ivy?
1: I guess.
0: Oh, I hope not. Where are you calling from?
1: Morganton, North Carolina.
0: Where nothing could be finer. What's going on tonight?
1: Well, graduation is tomorrow, high school.
0: That's incredible. We got to play Green Day later on. I hope you have the time of your life. Some people requesting that, too.
1: That song. Love that one.
0: We'll get it on. Thanks for calling Liveline. Good luck with everything. Have a happy life.
1: Thank you.

0: 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And the fun is just getting started.
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0: live line. Who's this?
1: Hi, it's Ash.
0: Ash, what do you want to hear?
1: I'd like to hear What I Want by Morgan Wallen and Tate McRae.
0: Oh, yeah. When was the last time we played that? Been January 15th. Wow.
2: It's a good song.
0: It is a good song. I always loved it. We just kind of faded away. Where are you calling from?
1: Marysville, Ohio.
0: And what's going on tonight?
1: We're just driving around Instacart and DoorDashing.
0: Yeah, that's such a fun activity to do, especially even if you have like a full-time job. Just a good reason to get you out of the house, make some extra cash.
1: Oh, yeah.
0: Doesn't the gas kind of kill you, though?
1: It's not the worst. Our car's half electric, so it's not the worst on gas.
0: Oh, you need fully electric, Ash.
1: I know.
0: Because then it's electric. Boogie, woogie, woogie. Well, good luck. Hope you make lots of money, and thanks for calling Live Line. It's What I Want.

0: Liveline, what an honor it is to be here playing this music just for you. I mean, seriously, there's all these different podcasts. You can go to YouTube, you can go to Spotify, you can listen to some other station, but you chose us for whatever reason, and I hope that I'm the reason. Your shout-outs and dedications all night long. We're going to do an hour of throwbacks in about 15 minutes. So think of something you haven't heard in a while. We got a lot of really good calls tonight. You can be the next one. 85 Liveline right now. It's 85 Liveline. Our special guest 2 weeks from tomorrow is Malcolm Todd. He sings Earrings, one of the biggest in the world, and Olivia Rodrigo's brand new song, The Cure. In 15 minutes, don't go anywhere.
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2: Hi, can I please hear Guy on this Hill?
0: By Sienna Spiro, absolutely. Who's this?
2: Hi, I'm Evelyn calling from Kingston, Ontario.
0: And what are you doing tonight, Evelyn?
2: I'm going to my trailer park in Desert Lake.
0: Oh, is that where you live or just a second little vacation home?
2: A second little vacation home.
0: Or is it a second big vacation home?
2: Big vacation home.
0: It's a pretty nice trailer park?
2: Yes.
0: Wow. What makes it so fancy?
2: There's just a lot of nice people there and... Yeah.
0: That's the most important part. Even if you're in the nicest house, if you're surrounded by crappy people, it's no fun.
2: Yeah.
0: But you sound like a very nice person.
2: Thank you.
0: You're welcome. And this is a very nice song. Thanks for calling Liveline.
2: Thank you.

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2: 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Please, we can't do it without you. Hello?
3: Honestly, surprise me. Anything Drake, I'll take, because I'm a huge fan.
2: Anything Drake, I'll take.
3: Yes, sir.
2: Perfect. How about Hold On, We're Going Home, God's Plan, Best I Ever Had, Take Care, What's My Name, Headlines.
3: Best I Ever Had. Let's do it.
2: That's all right. Fun. That was his first hit.
3: Oh, I know it.
2: 17 years ago. Do you like his new album?
3: Oh, I do. His new album, Iceman, is very, very good.
2: Wow. Yeah, he put out three of them. Did you get through all of it?
3: I haven't had the time because I've been working a lot, but I'm intending to sit down and listen to the other two, so.
2: Well, between me and you, I think Best I Ever Had was the best he ever had.
3: I could agree with that, but some of these new albums are really, really good. They're definitely worth listening to. I'm hearing them everywhere.
2: Well, once you get through them, you'll have to call us back. Let us know your favorites.
3: I definitely will. Thank you so much.
2: You're welcome. What's your name? Where are you from?
3: Melissa.

0: 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Hello, what do you want to hear?
1: Hello, could you play Was It Me by Shaggy? I'm sorry.
0: Yeah, I love that song. One of our most requested throwbacks. Who's this?
1: My name is Blue.
0: Blue, where are you calling from?
1: I'm calling from Marysville, Ohio.
0: You're Blue, dabba dee dabba dee. What are you doing tonight?

0: Is that where you're from?
1: I'm originally from West Virginia, but I'm up here in Ohio with my friend.
0: Nice. Yeah, I saw West Virginia on the caller ID.
1: Yes, sir.
0: And we do have caller ID. People should know that. Thanks for calling Liveline. Be safe.
1: Thank you. You too.
2: Yo, man.
3: Yo.
2: Open up, man.
3: Yo, what do you want, man?
2: My girl just caught me.
3: You made her catch you?
2: I don't know how I let this happen.
3: With who?
2: The girl next door, you know? I don't know what to do.
3: Say it wasn't you.

0: Line. Coming in 10 minutes, the Throwback Thursday Trifecta. 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

0: Live Line, rewind. What do you want to hear?
1: Hi. Do you have Promiscuous by Nelly Furtado?
0: Yes, I do. That's one of the best songs ever, don't you think?
1: Yes.
0: Why do you want to hear that?
1: I don't know. I've been obsessed with it, and it's stuck in my head.
0: Okay. It's good enough for us. Who's this?
1: Shredanta from Winnipeg, Manitoba.
0: And who are you there with?
1: My dad. We're in the car getting food.
0: Oh, just driving around? You got somewhere to be after this?
1: Nowhere to be, except for home.
0: Well, we hope you drive around for the next 40 minutes until Live Line is all done.
1: Okay.
0: And thank you for calling. Have a wonderful night. Please be safe.
1: You
0: we really
1: too.
0: Appreciate you.

0: live line. What do you want to hear?
1: Drop It Like It's Hot by Snoop Dogg.
0: Yeah, right now. That's a good throwback. Who's this?
1: This is Aiden Gordon.
0: Aiden Gordon, where are you calling from?
1: I am calling from Kingston, Ontario.
0: Wow, it sounds like you've got this all rehearsed. Don't make any mistakes, otherwise there will be a price to pay.
1: Uh-oh.
0: What are you doing tonight?
1: We just got back from the racetrack at the go-karting.
0: Oh, very nice. I've never actually been in a go-kart before.
1: Yeah, it's fun. It's
0: Do you get into crashes and run into people and flip everybody off?
1: Yeah.
0: And you scream while you're driving by?
1: No. Other people do, though.
0: I'd be so irresponsible, actually. It's probably a good idea. I have not been in a go-kart.
1: Yeah, probably.
0: Even Mario Kart, I still find a way to get violent. Let's play your song. Thanks for calling Lifeline. Back to, 2004.
1: Yeah.
0: The song is so old, it smells.
1: It's older than me, that's for sure.
0: Yeah.

0: Trifecta 2017. We'll do it again next week, same time, with a different year. Meanwhile, it's time to count down.
1: Now, North America's three most requested songs tonight. Here's the Live Line Big
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3: And it's causing a lot of controversy because people say that Olivia Rodrigo is trying to cater to guys with this baby doll dress that she's been wearing. You hear all about that? She's like, oh, people can say whatever they want about me. I don't care. But it really shows how we normalize pedophilia in our culture. You know, because the baby doll dress, it's like, well, why isn't a doll wearing that? Drop dead. Still number one, though. I know.

actually generated quite a bit of response. Texts. People are like, what was that? You gotta play the whole thing. So we did not get the videos I was asking for, though. So add me on Instagram right now at Mason, M-A-S-O-N, Kelter, K-E-L-T-E-R. If you're driving around right now in the car, I want you to roll your windows down all the way and absolutely blast this. Anybody who does it, we're going to put you in a drawing for $50. I'll Venmo you. It's that simple. For tonight, we're back tomorrow with the party song.

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0: 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Hello, Liveline. What do you want to hear?
1: I was hoping to hear Song by Stomper.
0: Of course. Do you have any favorites?
1: Maybe the harp. What is it? The Homewrecker.
0: Oh, Homewrecker. That's a really good one.
1: Well, that's absolutely the best one.
0: All right. Are you a Homewrecker?
1: No. Not a Homewrecker.
0: Do you know any Homewreckers?
1: I know a few.
0: Yeah, you want to say their names?
1: No, I don't want to say their names.
0: What's your name? Where are you from?
1: My name's Dave, and I'm from Manitoba.
0: They really appreciate you not exposing them like that on national radio. I'm sure they want to be a

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1: This song came out the year I was born, 2001. My favorite thing about pop music today is all these throwbacks that young people still love, including this. I heard it at a club a couple

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1: Kylie Minogue.
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3: That's right.
0: Yes. You, sir, are the winner. Who's this?
1: Richard from Sault Ste. Marie, Ontario.
0: Congratulations, Richard from Sault Ste. Marie, Ontario. How'd you remember that?
1: Because I'm old.
0: Zero. How old are you?
1: I'll be 53 shortly.
0: Ah, so you were 27-ish when this came out.
1: Yeah.
0: That's crazy, man. She's 58 now. She actually still looks pretty good.
1: Wouldn't have guessed that, but yeah, for sure.
0: That's because she's Australian.
1: It's in the jeans.
0: Yeah. Well, I'm sure a lot of guys would love to get into her jeans. All right, well, we're going to send you a Liveline t-shirt. And you'll have that within the next 2 weeks. Richard.
1: Thank you.
0: Hang on so we can get your address.
1: All righty.
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5: 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Oh!

0: Oh, hello, live line. What do you want to hear?
1: Oh my gosh, can I hear espresso?
0: By Sabrina Carpenter. Okay, sure. Who's this?
1: This is Nicole.
0: Nicole, why are you talking like that?
1: I don't know what you're talking about.
0: Where are you calling from, Nicole?
1: I'm calling from Columbus, Ohio.
0: And what are you doing tonight? You sound like Squidward Tentacles.
1: I'm just getting my nails done.
0: Getting your nails done, girl. You're late to the party. I did that earlier today.
1: Oh my gosh, that's so tea.
0: Let's play a song right now, okay? Thanks for calling Live Line.
1: Okay, thank you.
0: Bye.
1: Bye.

0: Do you have driver's license by Olivia Rodrigo?
1: You know, that feels so appropriate to play after her new song that just came out. Now it's been 5 years since the debut.
0: Yeah, that's crazy.
1: What's your name? Where are you calling from?
0: Sophia, and I'm calling from Winnipeg.
1: What do you think of her new song, The Cure?
0: I think it's pretty good.
1: Do you think it's better than Drop Dead?
0: I don't know. I think they're pretty good songs.
1: And you must be really excited for her new album, which comes out June 12th.
0: Uh-huh, very excited. It's already pre-saved on my Spotify.
1: Ooh, girl, we love that. What are you doing tonight?
0: I'm going to go home and watch a movie. I don't know.
1: We hope you go home and turn on the radio and listen to us all night long. We're way better.
0: Okay, I'll do that.
1: Yay! Thanks for calling.

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1: Hey, Mason, play Mockingbird by Eminem.
2: Oh, that's such a beautiful song. Everybody loves it. Who's this?
1: I do too. I'm a huge Eminem fan. The Weeknd, all the usual pop stars like that. I am John Ligon, and I'm calling from Lineville, Alabama.
2: All right, John. Thanks for calling Liveline. Here's Eminem.

0: Lifeline. Welcome in. My name is Mason. Thank you so much for being here tonight. We've got a lot of great stuff going on. Brand new Secret Sound in 1 hour. Brand new Olivia Rodrigo song later on. It's called The Cure. We've got your Throwback Thursday requests on the way. All those fabulous songs from the past, which make up the majority of the requests we get every day of the week. And then in the next couple of weeks, we're going to have our special guest, Malcolm Todd, calling in. He sings that song, Earrings. It was our number 8 request last night. Billie Jean by Michael Jackson, number 7. We started the show with that. Also, Thriller, Beat It, and let's see, what other one can we do here? Maybe The Way You Make Me Feel, or Don't Stop Till You Get Enough. 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

0: Hello, Liveline. What do you want to hear?
1: Hi. Do you have Love Yourself by Justin Bieber?
0: I do. In fact, we haven't played that in a while. It's one of the big hits from his past that you don't hear too much.
1: Yeah.
0: What's your name?
1: Kiana.
0: Is this song special to you for some reason?
1: Not entirely. It's just a song I haven't heard in a while.
0: All right. Where are you calling from?
1: Keene, New Hampshire.
0: Kiana from Keene?
1: Yep.
0: What's going on tonight?
1: Just relaxing. Just got out of work.
0: Nice, cool 65 degrees.
1: Yep.
0: But this weekend's going to be hot, hot, hot.
1: It is?
0: Yeah.
1: Oh, wow.
0: You should make some plans and head to Boston or go up north, head out on the lake or something.
1: I might.
0: Yeah, just because I said that, right?
1: Yeah, I mean, I like swimming.
0: Well, there you go. Thanks for calling Liveline. Here's your song.
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0: White Iverson by Post Malone.
1: Oh, yeah, that's a good song. His first hit. How'd you remember that?
0: Because it's a good song.
1: Well, yeah, that's a good reason. But a lot of good songs get forgotten. You never hear them again.
0: Yeah.
1: And we like to play them because people ask for them. Who's this?
0: James.
1: And where are you calling from?
0: Pierre, South Dakota.
1: And what's going on tonight?
0: Lifeguarding.
1: Oh, you're lifeguarding right now?
0: Yeah.
1: Wow. How much longer?
0: About a couple hours.
1: It's like 85 degrees today, isn't it?
0: Yeah, it's pretty hot.
1: Well, thanks for calling Liveline. Here's Not So Hot Post Malone.
0: Thank you.

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0: Next week is June, but now John Garabedian's here to count down the five most played songs on pop radio in North America. Hello!
1: Hey, wow, yes, here I am. Isn't it exciting? I'm so thrilled. All right, now this week's number five song was number six last week. Zara Larsson and Midnight Sun, number five last week. Up to number four, Somber with Homewrecker. Number four is now number three, Pink Pantheress. Stateside with Zara Larsson. She's got two in there, huh? And number two is the same as last week, Bruno Mars, I Just Might. And we can't get rid of Olivia Dean. We don't want to. She's fabulous. How elegant and suave. Number one, once again, so easy to fall in love. 6 week.
0: Wow. She's got another new song, and it's called Rain Me In with this guy named Sam Fender. Getting a ton of requests for it. They're both from the UK.
1: Wow. Well, a bunch play later on.
0: Yeah, we'll have to. John, back with you next week. Here's Olivia now.
1: Over and out.

0: Liveline, what do you want to hear?
1: Hey, Mason, it's Eugene from Charleston, West Virginia. My husband turned 55 today. Can we hear Cruel Summer by Taylor Swift?
0: Oh, yeah. What does that have to do with your husband?
1: Because we're Swifties.
0: All right. Have you seen her live?
1: Yes.
0: Really?
1: Cincinnati. Yeah, Cincinnati.
0: How much did you pay for that?
1: Enough.
0: Way too much? You don't even want to tell us because you're embarrassed.
1: No, I'm not embarrassed.
0: No?
1: No, I'm not embarrassed.
0: 5,000, 10,000, 20,000?
1: $785
0: oh,
1: per ticket.
0: Oh, that's not too bad. That's what I spend on food in a week.
1: Yeah, resell the next day because my stepson got 4 tickets and we should have got 6. The next day they were $12,000.
0: Incredible. Well, I guess that was a good investment. You should have just bought them and sold them.
1: Yeah, we didn't do that.
0: No, it's once-in-a-lifetime experience. I'm glad you got to go, though.
1: Yes, it was awesome.
0: Here's your song, and thanks for calling Liveline.
1: Thank you.
0: Bye, man.

0: 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Hello, Liveline. Who's this?
1: Hey, this is Mitch from Allentown, PA.
0: What do you want to hear, Mitch?
1: Do you have some old school Maroon 5?
0: Yeah, back when they were good.
1: Oh, yeah.
0: God, their new songs are so bad. They just did this other one that nobody even knows about called Heroin.
1: Yeah, I've heard of that song, but I haven't heard the song. Like, I don't know if it's any good or not.
0: It's just as bad as the drug. But some people might like it. What are you doing tonight?
1: I'm out door dashing and Uber Eatsing and Instacarting.
0: Ooh, that sounds like we should play This Love then.
1: Yeah, I would be very happy with that.
0: Okay, here it is. Thanks for calling Liveline.

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1: Whitey Lights by Weekend.
0: Yeah. Never get tired of that song. Who's this?
1: This is Jerry.
0: Hi, Jerry. Where are you calling from? Wisconsin?
1: Yep.
0: What town?
1: What town?
0: Yeah. Very nice. But way, way, way up north.
1: Yep.
0: What's going on tonight?
1: Not much.
0: What was that?
1: Sort of the background.
0: Oh, were you banging on the door?
1: Yeah.
0: You should call me on the counter. I saw me banging on the door. All right, man. Well, thanks for all your excitement. And here's your song on Liveline.

0: is so sensual and emotional. I've always wanted to just scream in the middle of it just one time, but I won't do that because we're a professional operation here. Liveline, my name's Mason. Thank you for being here tonight. We got the brand new Olivia Rodrigo song in about 10 minutes. Now, though, Secret Sound. Your chance to win if you are first to call us correctly identifying what this sound is. Now, last night was really, really tough. Took us a long time to get a winner. It was changing the batteries in a remote, but somebody did get it. What's this one, though? Okay, a couple more times. Any idea? Call now and win. 85-LIVELINE. I promise it's not that hard. 85-LIVELINE.
1: 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My radio's on. LIVELINE.
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0: 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Ooh, you got right through. 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
1: Hi, it's the noise elbow pasta getting poured into a pot.
0: No, but that's a good guess. We're going to play it again in about a half hour.
1: Okay, thank you.
0: Have a request, though.
1: Work by Rihanna.
0: Work? Oh, with Drake.
1: Yeah.
0: I love that song. So many people hate it, but I don't care. Why do you want to hear it?
1: It's a good song.
0: It is a good song. What's your name? Where are you from?
1: Brian. I'm Ryan Wright from Langdon, New Hampshire.
0: Thanks for calling Liveline. Ryan, work. Bye.
1: Thank you.

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0: 4-1. What three songs from 2013 were on the Live Line Magical Musical Mystery Medley?
1: Oh, okay. Is it Monsters is the first one?
0: Yeah, we'll take it.
1: Mirror, is that the second one?
0: Yeah.
1: And Timber?
2: Yes!
0: You are the winner! Who's this?
1: Joanne.
0: Joanne, where are you calling from?
1: Essex.
0: Essex, Vermont?
1: Yeah.
0: Joanne, how does it feel to be named after a store that's gone bankrupt?
1: Incredible.
0: You're not bankrupt, are you?
1: I hope not.
0: No. Especially now, because we're going to send you, Joanne, a Liveline t-shirt.
1: Awesome.
0: And you'll love it. Hang on so we can get your address.
1: Awesome. Thank you.

0: 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What do you want to hear?
1: Genie in a Bottle.
0: Oh, by Christina Aguilera.
1: I'm so sorry, but I'm in BC and my girlfriend's in Winnipeg, so I want her to hear our song.
0: Is you want to rub her the right way?
1: I always rub her the right way.
0: Oh boy. Who's this?
1: Melissa.
0: Melissa, where are you calling from?
1: Currently I'm in Kelowna.
0: Kelowna?
1: Yeah.
0: That must mean you smell pretty good.
1: I guess.
0: What about Perfuma?
1: No.
0: And Kelowna where?
1: Kelowna, BC.
0: Oh, British Columbia. Great. Thanks for coming.

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0: 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Hello, Liveline. What do you want to hear?
1: Hi. Can I please listen to Lush Life?
0: Lush Life by Zara Larsson. Sure. Who's this?
1: Yeah. My name's Quinn.
0: Quinn, where are you calling from?
1: Manitoba.
0: Do you know the Lush Life dance?
1: Yes, I do.
0: Yeah.
1: I do it all the time.
0: You're going to do it with me?
1: Yeah.
0: All right, I'm going to stand up here while we play the song, and I'm going to hit the play button. All right, I'm getting ready now.
1: Okay.
0: And it's too bad this is radio, because I do it better than anybody. Thanks for calling Liveline.
1: Okay.

0: Liveline, my name's Mason. Thank you for being here tonight. We really do appreciate it. Tomorrow night, Party Songs Weekend. We got all those crazy throwbacks and jams to get you dancing around if you're hanging out with friends, driving someplace, doing crazy things. But now, your chance to win.
1: Secret Sound.
0: If you are first to call us correctly, identifying what the sound is. Now, we played this last hour. Nobody came even close to figuring it out. Here's a clue. We are pouring something out. But what are we pouring out? There's only one correct answer. And you can't win if you don't try. 85 Liveline, call now and win. That's 85 Liveline.
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0: 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Live line, I've always wanted to play a winner over the intro of this song, and now because Michael Jackson's popular again, we can. What's the secret sound?
1: Is this dumping out puzzle pieces?
2: That's right.
0: There we go. You're the winner. Who's this?
1: Yay, Kelsey.
0: Kelsey, where are you calling from, Kelsey?
1: Minnesota.
0: What town?
1: Right now, I am in Monticello.
0: You must be a cheater. How did you know that?
1: It was a guess. It sounded like Legos. I called earlier and guessed Legos. It sounded like something I've heard recently. Had to be puzzles.
0: Oh, do you do a lot of puzzles?
1: My kid does.
0: Oh, I hate puzzles. They're so boring and frustrating. They say it's good to clear the mind.
1: There you go.
0: But I like to clear the table when it's all done. Oh. Anyways, Kelsey, we're going to send you a fabulous Live Line t-shirt.
1: All right.
0: I hope you love it. Hang on. We'll get your address, Kelsey.
1: Perfect. Okay, sounds good. Thank you.

0: 941. Live line, what do you want to hear?
1: Any song, surprise me.
0: No. There's got to be something you like. I want to play your favorite.
1: I'm not too sure. I only have a favorite song. Any song, surprise me.
0: All right. We got a really good new one by Sam Fender and Olivia Dean. Who's this?
1: Amanda,
0: where are you calling from?
1: Burlington, Vermont.
0: Well, since you're not here for a request, there must be something else you want to say.
1: I give a shout out to my lovely husband, Corey Goodemote. He's the love of my life, and I love him very much.
0: Oh, you're going to make me cry. How long have you been together?
1: 14 years.
0: Wow. You sound so young.
1: 34.
0: You're 44?
1: No, 34.
0: Oh, 34. Well, you sound 24.
1: Well, thank you.
0: You're welcome. Are you with him right now, or is he far away?
1: No, he's inside the store, and I'm actually outside, so he doesn't know that I did this.
0: Oh, so he's going to hear it and be all embarrassed, and his face will turn red.
1: I hope so. That's the plan.
0: Well, he better hurry up and get back. Thanks for calling Liveline.
1: Yeah, thank you so much. Bye. Bye.

0: 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Hello, Live Line. What do you want to hear?
1: Can you play Mr. Saxobeat by Alexandra Stan?
0: Oh, I love when people request stuff like that. Sure. How'd you think of it?
1: Yeah. I just really like the song, and it's just a really upbeat song that I really like.
0: You hear it on good speakers, and it just sounds amazing. Brings you to outer space.
1: Yeah.
0: Who's this?
1: Trina.
0: Trina! Where are you calling from?
1: Pierce, South Dakota.
0: And what are you doing tonight?
1: Driving home from work.
0: Oh, well, this will get you there a lot faster.
1: Yeah.
2: But we are not responsible for any speeding tickets.
0: Thanks for calling Live Line. Have a great night. Throwback.

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13: Oh, this is so much fun, pushing the buttons, playing these songs, answering the phones. Call or text 85 Liveline. What do you want to hear?
14: Could you do Earrings by Malcolm Todd?
13: Yeah, I love that song. In fact, Malcolm Todd will be our special guest 2 weeks from tomorrow.
14: I'll make sure to tune in.
13: He seems like a really cool guy. I've been a huge fan of his music for a while now. Finally breaking into the mainstream.
14: Yep.
13: Which is a deep, dark place to be. Who's this?
14: This is Shadow, Seymour, Indiana.
13: What's going on tonight, Shadow?
14: Just playing my Xbox, nothing much.
13: Oh, do you have like the original Xbox, or is the 360, the Xbox One?
14: It's an Xbox Series S, basically like a smaller version of the Series X, which is the most recent one.
13: What's your favorite game?
14: Red Dead Redemption 2, I love that game.
13: So. Oh yeah, no, I've heard about that, so I'm not completely out of the loop.
14: If you ever get the chance to play it, give it a try.
13: Alright, all I have to do is get an Xbox.
14: Yep.
13: Thanks for calling Lifeline. Have a great night, Shadow.
14: You too.

0: 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Live line, what do you want to hear?
1: Hello, hi. I'm going to shout out to my man, Luke John.
0: Lil John?
1: Luke John.
0: Oh, Luke John. I thought you were talking about the Lil John, yeah. Yeah. Okay.
1: Okay.
0: What? And what's your name?
1: Anyway, my name's Rochelle.
0: Rochelle. Is there a song you'd like to hear, too?
1: A song by Maroon 5, One More Night.
0: Oh, One More Night. That's what you want with him, right?
1: Yes. Definitely.
0: Play the song. Hope that you see each other soon. Thanks for calling Lifeline.
1: Thank you. Good night.
0: Put your seatbelt on.
1: I love you, baby.
0: Oh, I love you, too. Oh, you're talking to him.

0: Wave 104.1. Live line through the nighttime. What do you want to hear?
1: DJ O, do you have, like, In This Beginning?
0: Oh, yeah. In fact, we haven't played that in a while. I almost forgot about it.
1: I love that song.
0: That song was so big, and then it went away, and then it came back, it was big again, and now it's gone away. And baby, this is the beginning of the next revolution. Who's this?
1: This is Ivy.
0: Ivy, like Poison Ivy?
1: I guess.
0: Oh, I hope not. Where are you calling from?
1: Morganton, North Carolina.
0: Where nothing could be finer. What's going on tonight?
1: Well, graduation is tomorrow, high school.
0: That's incredible. We got to play Green Day later on. I hope you have the time of your life. Some people requesting that, too.
1: I love that song. Love that one.
0: We'll get it on. Thanks for calling Liveline. Good luck with everything. Have a happy life.
1: Thank you.

0: 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And the fun is just getting started.
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0: Liveline. Who's this?
1: Hi, it's Ash.
0: Ash, what do you want to hear?
1: I'd like to hear What I Want by Morgan Wallen and Tate McRae.
0: Oh, yeah. When was the last time we played that? Been January 15th. Wow.
2: It's a good song.
0: It is a good song. I always loved it. We just kind of faded away. Where are you calling from?
1: Marysville, Ohio.
0: And what's going on tonight?
1: We're just driving around Instacart and DoorDashing.
0: Yeah, that's such a fun activity to do, especially even if you have like a full-time job. Just a good reason to get you out of the house, make some extra cash.
1: Oh, yeah.
0: Doesn't the gas kind of kill you, though?
1: It's not the worst. Our car's half electric, so it's not the worst on gas.
0: Oh, you need fully electric, Ash.
1: I know.
0: Because then it's electric. Boogie, woogie, woogie. Well, good luck. Hope you make lots of money, and thanks for calling Liveline. It's what I...

0: Live Line. What an honor it is to be here playing this music just for you. I mean, seriously, there's all these different podcasts. You can go to YouTube, you can go to Spotify, you can listen to some other station, but you chose us for whatever reason, and I hope that I'm the reason. Your shout-outs and dedications all night long. We're going to do an hour of throwbacks in about 15 minutes. So think of something you haven't heard in a while. We got a lot of really good calls tonight. You can be the next one. 85 Live Line right now. It's 85 Live Line. Our special guest 2 weeks from tomorrow is Malcolm Todd. He sings Earrings, one of the biggest in the world, and Olivia Rodrigo's brand new song, The Cure. In 15 minutes, don't go anywhere.
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1: Hi, can I please hear Die on This Hill?
0: By Sienna Spiro, absolutely. Who's this?
1: Hi, I'm Evelyn calling from Kingston, Ontario.
0: And what are you doing tonight, Evelyn?
1: I'm going to my trailer park in Desert Lake.
0: Oh, is that where you live or just a second little vacation home?
1: A second little vacation home.
0: Or is it a second big vacation home?
1: Big vacation home.
0: It's a pretty nice trailer park?
1: Yes.
0: Wow. What makes it so fancy?
1: There's just a lot of nice people there, and yeah.
0: That's the most important part. Even if you're in the nicest house, if you're surrounded by crappy people, it's no fun.
1: Yeah.
0: But you sound like a very nice person.
1: Thank you.
0: You're welcome. And this is a very nice song. Thanks for calling Liveline.
1: Thank you.

104.1. Liveline Rewind is next with an hour of your throwback requests. This is brand new Olivia Rodrigo, second single off the new album, which comes out June 12th. It's called The Cure.

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2: 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Please, we can't do it without you. Hello?
3: Honestly, surprise me. Anything Drake, I'll take, because I'm a huge fan.
2: Anything Drake, I'll take.
3: Yes, sir.
2: Perfect. How about Hold On, We're Going Home, God's Plan, Best I Ever Had, Take Care, What's My Name, Headlines.
3: Best I Ever Had. Let's do it.
2: That's all right. Fun. That was his first hit.
3: Oh, I know it.
2: 17 years ago. Do you like his new album?
3: Oh, I do. His new album, Iceman, is very, very good.
2: Wow. Yeah, he put out three of them. Did you get through all of it?
3: I haven't had the time because I've been working a lot, but I'm intending to sit down and listen to the other two, so.
2: Well, between me and you, I think Best I Ever Had was the best he ever had.
3: I could agree with that, but some of these new albums are really, really good. They're definitely worth listening to. I'm hearing them everywhere.
2: Well, once you get through them, you'll have to call us back. Let us know your favorites.
3: I definitely will. Thank you so much.
2: You're welcome. What's your name? Where are you from?
3: Melissa from Yuma, Arizona.
2: Yuma, Arizona. Thanks for calling Live Line.
3: Thank you.

0: What do you want to hear?
1: Hello. Could you play Was It Me by Shaggy? I'm sorry.
0: Yeah, I love that song. One of our most requested throwbacks. Who's this?
1: My name is Blue.
0: Blue, where are you calling from?
1: I'm calling from Marysville, Ohio.
0: You're Blue, dabba dee dabba die, dabba dee dabba. What are you doing tonight?

0: from?
1: I'm originally from West Virginia, but I'm up here in Ohio with my friends.
0: Nice. Yeah, I saw West Virginia on the caller ID.
1: Yes, sir.
0: And we do have caller ID. People should know that. Thanks for calling Liveline. Be safe.
1: Thank you. You too.
2: Yo, man.
3: Yo.
2: Open up, man.
3: What do you want, man?
2: My girl just caught me.
3: You made her catch you?
2: I don't know how I let this happen.
3: With who?
2: The girl next door, you know? I don't know what to do.
3: So it wasn't you.

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18: Hi, do you have Promiscuous by Nelly Furtado?
17: Yes, I do. That's one of the best songs ever, don't you think?
18: Yes.
17: Why do you want to hear that?
18: I don't know. I've been obsessed with it, and it's stuck in my head.
17: Okay, it's good enough for us. Who's this?
18: Shredanta from Winnipeg, Manitoba.
17: And who are you there with?
18: My dad. We're in the car getting food.
17: Oh, just driving around? You got somewhere to be after this?
18: Nowhere to be. Except for home.
17: Well, we hope you drive around for the next 40 minutes until Liveline is all done.
18: Okay.
17: And thank you for calling. Have a wonderful night. Please be safe.
18: You
17: we really
18: too.
17: Appreciate you.

0: 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Hello, Liveline. What do you want to hear?
1: Drop It Like It's Hot by Snoop Dogg.
0: Ooh, yeah, right now. That's a good throwback. Who's this?
1: This is Aiden Gordon.
0: Aiden Gordon, where are you calling from?
1: I am calling from Kingston, Ontario.
0: Wow, it sounds like you've got this all rehearsed. Don't make any mistakes, otherwise there will be a price to pay.
1: Uh-oh.
0: What are you doing tonight?
1: Just got back from the racetrack after go-karting.
0: Oh, very nice. I've never actually been in a go-kart before.
1: Yeah, it's fun. It's
0: Do you get into crashes and run into people and flip everybody off?
1: Yeah.
0: And you scream while you're driving by?
1: No. Other people do, though.
0: I'd be so irresponsible, actually. It's probably a good idea. I have not been in a go-kart.
1: Yeah, probably.
0: Even Mario Kart, I still find a way to get violent. Let's play your song. Thanks for calling Liveline. Back to, 2004.
1: Yeah.
0: The song is so old, it smells.
1: It's older than me, that's for sure.
0: Yeah. Oh.

0: 104.1. Thanks again to Dr. Fox for the Throwback Thursday Trifecta 2017. We'll do it again next week, same time, with a different year. Meanwhile, it's time to count down.
1: Now, North America's three most requested songs tonight. Here's the Live Line Big 3.
0: Pink Pantherous, Zara Larsson.

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3: And it's causing a lot of controversy because people say that Olivia Rodrigo is trying to cater to guys with this baby doll dress that she's been wearing. You hear all about that? She's like, oh, people can say whatever they want about me. I don't care. But it really shows how we normalize pedophilia in our culture. You know, because the baby doll dress, it's like, well, why isn't a doll wearing that? Drop dead. Still number one, though.
4: I know.

actually generated quite a bit of response. Texts. People are like, what was that? You gotta play the whole thing. So we did not get the videos I was asking for, though. So add me on Instagram right now at Mason, M-A-S-O-N, Kelter, K-E-L-T-E-R. If you're driving around right now in the car, I want you to roll your windows down all the way and absolutely blast this. Anybody who does it, we're going to put you in a drawing for $50. I'll Venmo you. It's that simple. For tonight, we're back tomorrow with a party song.

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11: Lows dip down to about 63. Overnight, under overcast skies, southeasterly winds, 5 to 10 miles an hour. Chance of thunderstorms, Friday, highs level off around 88, mainly cloudy skies expected. Cloudy skies expected, Friday night, chance of thunderstorms, lows dip down to about 62. Highs around 85, Saturday, under overcast skies, 82, Sunday. I'm staff meteorologist Ray Miller. Currently, it's 66 degrees.
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12: Oh.

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15: Lows dip down to about 63. Overnight, under overcast skies, southeasterly winds, 5 to 10 miles an hour. Chance of thunderstorms, Friday, highs level off around 88, mainly cloudy skies expected. Cloudy skies expected, Friday night, chance of thunderstorms, lows dip down to about 62. Highs around 85, Saturday, under overcast skies, 82, Sunday. I'm staff meteorologist Ray Miller. Currently, it's 66 degrees.
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12: Chance for storms today. Otherwise, cloudy skies with a few peaks of sun. Daytime highs approaching 88. Southerly winds 5 to 10 miles an hour. Cloudy tonight, chance of thunderstorms. Lows around 62. Highs level off around 85. Tomorrow, cloudy skies expected. Temps well above average Sunday and Monday with highs in the low 80s. Slight chance for storms Monday. I'm staff meteorologist Ray Miller. Right now, 65.
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13: Chance for storms today. Otherwise, cloudy skies with a few peaks of sun. Daytime highs approaching 88. Southerly winds, 5 to 10 miles an hour. Cloudy tonight. Chance of thunderstorms. Lows around 62. Highs level off around 85. Tomorrow, cloudy skies expected. Temps well above average Sunday and Monday with highs in the low 80s. Slight chance for storms Monday. I'm Staff Meteorologist Ray Miller. Right now, it's 63 degrees.
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0: Apparently, do you know any, like, I don't know if it's like teenage boys or what, but boys, they say, are starting to create AI girlfriends. And they say that's stunting their growth as far as like being able to learn how to have relationships with girls, which I think is next to zero anyways. And it's not getting any better. I think girls and boys are having a hard time with relationships because they're just not used to communicating one-on-one. And boys are just, it's hard to watch. I got a teenage boy and a teenage daughter, and I see the way other boy, not, she hasn't really had anything serious going on, but I see the way it is with boys dating her girlfriends, you know, and they are just so bad. It's a mess. Feel the sun,
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9: Chance for storms today. Otherwise, cloudy skies with a few peaks of sun. Daytime highs approaching 88. Southerly winds, 5 to 10 miles an hour. Cloudy tonight, chance of thunderstorms. Lows around 62. Highs level off around 85. Tomorrow, cloudy skies expected. Temps well above average Sunday and Monday with highs in the low 80s. Slight chance for storms Monday. I'm staff meteorologist Ray Miller. Right now, it's 63 degrees.
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Boy, that's a whole thing right there, right? 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Better or worse? I'll let you decide. 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
0: My teenage son gets a little bit of what we call Met Stadium Syndrome, a little bit of, you know, shyness. So somebody redesigned men's restrooms, and what they did was they made it a urinal stall, and that way you'd have more privacy, you know. And it's true. I mean, you would have more privacy at the urinal. Some guys say, well, you know what, I don't want to be that close to a stall all the time when someone's in there, you know, making it smell. A lot of people are saying, well, it's more expensive that way because you're not having shared stall walls. But you're also not having to put dividers in between urinals. But then again, there's not always dividers between urinals. You know, basically, they just don't care. It's like men. It's just like, I'm surprised they don't just have a hole and go deal with it.
2: 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This is your moment, your summer. So turn it up and celebrate the ride.
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1: Wave weather.
8: Chance for storms today. Otherwise, cloudy skies with a few peaks of sun. Daytime highs approaching 88. Southerly winds 5 to 10 miles an hour. Cloudy tonight. Chance of thunderstorms. Lows around 62. Highs level off around 85. Tomorrow, cloudy skies expected. Temps well above average Sunday and Monday with highs in the low 80s. Slight chance for storms Monday. I'm staff meteorologist Ray Miller. Currently 64.
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3: Your report claims that AI is threatening to take away your work social life, for better or worse, by shrinking workforces and making it less necessary for people to interact with each other, at least in person. I guess that makes total sense. You know, back in the day, I've been here at Layton Media for 27 years. Back in the day, all the jocks from all the stations, we hung out all the time. We'd go to lunch, we'd go to dinner, we'd go out for drinks. In the evening, we hung out on the weekends. We're always hanging out, having a good time. You know, it was great. But now we are all older, we have kids, and we're all just tired. And it's like you pass a coworker in the hall and just like, and you move on. That's it.
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6: 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One day, the ice is all gone. 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
2: Wave weather.
3: Chance for storms today. Otherwise, cloudy skies with a few peaks of sun. Daytime highs approaching 88. Southerly winds, 5 to 10 miles an hour. Cloudy tonight, chance of thunderstorms, lows around 62. Highs level off around 85. Tomorrow, cloudy skies expected. Temps well above average Sunday and Monday with highs in the low 80s. Slight chance for storms Monday. I'm staff meteorologist Ray Miller. Currently 64.
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Holly Rodeo is coming up June 5th and 6th. 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

0: 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New one to try.
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17: Chance for storms today. Otherwise, cloudy skies with a few peaks of sun. Daytime highs approaching 88. Southerly winds, 5 to 10 miles an hour. Cloudy tonight, chance of thunderstorms. Lows around 62. Highs level off around 85. Tomorrow, cloudy skies expected. Temps well above average Sunday and Monday with highs in the low 80s. Slight chance for storms Monday. I'm staff meteorologist Ray Miller. Right now, 66.
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Evidently, about 70% of people now want grocery stores to be banned from using what? And it has to do with pricing. 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
0: I just haven't noticed. In a new poll, 70% of people are in favor of banning electronic price tags and pricing surveillance in grocery stores, since it can be used to raise prices and gouge customers. Well, that's the whole point. But I think they're pretty good at hiding it. I think some of those digital price tags, you don't even know that it's digital. It looks papery. I'm pretty sure. I've probably been to, there's probably places I go to all the time. And maybe I go in the afternoon usually because I can, because, you know, I'm off work earlier and there's less people. I wonder if the prices are, because they'll change throughout the day with those things. I don't like it.
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8: More clouds than sun today with a chance of rain showers. Highs level off around 88. South winds 5 to 10 miles an hour. Overcast skies tonight, slight chance for storms. Lows level off around 62. Cloudy skies expected tomorrow. Highs around 85. High of 82 Sunday under mainly cloudy skies. 86 Monday, slight chance of rain showers. I'm staff meteorologist Ray Miller. Currently 68.
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This is Exciting Journeys bringing their Final Frontier Tour to the Alaris Center Friday, October 2nd. Do you want to go see Journey? You got a chance to win a pair of tickets. Text keyword JOURNEY to 218-847-2001.

So I heard that Robert Pattinson plays To Catch a Predator host Chris Hansen in an upcoming movie called, oh, the movie's called Primetime. The trailer dropped yesterday, and we're going to hear R. Pats is Chris Hansen and see how close he sounds. That's next on Wave.

0: Well, Robert Pattinson has taken on an unusual role. He's playing Chris Hansen in a movie that's going to be called To Catch a Predator. And it's about that Chris Hansen, you know, that Dateline thing. And here's our Pats playing him.
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2: You watch television?
3: 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I'm Chris Hansen with Dateline NBC. You see how this looks.
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0: It does sound like Chris Hansen. There's no release date for the movie, but that sounds extremely interesting to me.
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5: 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Futures are calling. 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
16: More clouds than sun today, with a chance of rain showers. Highs level off around 88, south winds 5 to 10 miles an hour. Overcast skies, tonight slight chance for storms, lows level off around 62. Cloudy skies expected, tomorrow highs around 85. High of 82, Sunday, under mainly cloudy skies. 86, Monday, slight chance of rain showers. I'm staff meteorologist Ray Miller. Right now, it's 72 degrees.
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0: And it just depends on how well I've been doing with my diet to deciding what pair of pants I'm going to wear in the morning. But what I recently bought some more shorts, and I decided to buy the size that I should be. Now, it's not the size that I really should be, but it's the size because they're a little snug right now. And I was like, you know what? I'm just going to wear these snug shorts. And if I don't like being a little restricted, then I'm just going to have to maybe eat another salad here or there, and we'll see how this goes.
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2: weather. More clouds than sun today with a chance of rain showers. Highs level off around 88. South winds 5 to 10 miles an hour. Overcast skies tonight, slight chance for storms. Lows level off around 62. Cloudy skies expected tomorrow. High is around 85. High of 82 Sunday under mainly cloudy skies. 86 Monday, slight chance of rain showers. I'm staff meteorologist Ray Miller. Right now, 74.
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0: So let's take a look here. Top answer, a high-end watch that is a modern status symbol. Got a high-end watch? I don't even notice watches and whether they're high. I guess maybe that's because I'm poor. A luxury handbag, the latest iPhone, and a walk-in closet. Those are modern-day status. You know, I've been pretty poor and had a walk-in closet. I'm not sure what that means.
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1: Wave weather.
15: More clouds than sun today with a chance of rain showers. Highs level off around 88. South winds 5 to 10 miles an hour. Overcast skies tonight, slight chance for storms. Lows level off around 62. Cloudy skies expected tomorrow. Highs around 85. High of 82, Sunday, under mainly cloudy skies. 86, Monday, slight chance of rain showers. I'm staff meteorologist Ray Miller. Currently 76.
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It's Wave 104.1. Hey, what's up? I'm Melina J. Happy Friday. And, you know, with it being a nice weekend, some of you might be grilling. Yeah, I mean, summer season is grilling season for me. But hey, if you're planning to grill this, you're going to want to have an alternative if you have some guests joining you for the grill out, because apparently 11% of people do not like this. What? These are people I do not want to be associated with. I'll tell you what 11% of people don't like coming up next on Wave 104.1.

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0: If you're grilling this weekend and you're having some guests join you for the grill out and you're planning to grill cheeseburgers, hamburgers, make sure you have an alternative. Yeah, because apparently 11% of people do not like cheeseburgers or hamburgers. And no, it's not because they're vegan or vegetarian. No, they just do not like them. They don't want to eat them. Yeah, these are people I don't want to be around. I mean, who doesn't like a good burger, especially when it's like medium rare? You put a little pepper jack cheese on there, some bacon, some onions, whether they're fried onions, regular onions, all the onions. Honestly, I'll take both, fried and regular. Barbecue sauce, ketchup on. Oh, am I hungry for a burger right now at 10 a.m.? Yes. Yes, I am. Don't judge me.
1: Are you ready?
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3: More clouds than sun today with a chance of rain showers. Highs level off around 88. South winds 5 to 10 miles an hour. Overcast skies tonight, slight chance for storms. Lows level off around 62. Cloudy skies expected tomorrow. Highs around 85. High of 82 Sunday under mainly cloudy skies. 86 Monday, slight chance of rain showers. I'm staff meteorologist Ray Miller. Currently 79.
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if you ever get the chance to go see Gwen Stefani perform live, do it. Honestly, I was blown away a couple of years ago. She was at the Minnesota Yacht Club down in the Twin Cities, and I didn't buy tickets to see her. You know, she was just a part of the lineup, but I'm so happy I got to see her. She knows how to command a stage. I mean, she's been doing it for a long time. You know, she's been in the music biz for a while. Vocals, great. Performance, amazing. Seriously, highly recommend you go see her. Keeping it rolling with Leon Thomas. It's Mutt on Wave.

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0: T-minus 2 days until the end of the month, and that means you only have 2 days left to get registered to win this month's Pizza Ranch giveaway. $50 to Pizza Ranch, so yeah, you and the fam can go gorge out on that delicious buffet. 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And hey, if you're good, maybe you'll get some awesome prizes. Who knows? 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We're choosing a winner in a couple days. 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
14: More clouds than sun today with a chance of rain showers. Highs level off around 88. South winds 5 to 10 miles an hour. Overcast skies tonight, slight chance for storms. Lows level off around 62. Cloudy skies expected tomorrow. Highs around 85. High of 82 Sunday under mainly cloudy skies. 86 Monday, slight chance of rain showers. I'm staff meteorologist Ray Miller. Right now it's 81 degrees.
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I'm Alina J. I think we can all agree that the best thing about Costco is the samples, right? Oh, yeah. The samples are what get me in the door, honestly, to go to Costco. However, apparently Costco workers are getting upset with customers when it comes to samples. And no, it's not because they're taking too many samples. They're now starting to do this. I'll tell you why Costco workers are upset with customers when it comes to samples coming up next on Wave. I'm free.

0: think of Costco? Do you think of the samples? I do. I love the samples at Costco. So I'm kind of upset by people doing this. Costco workers are mad that customers are now acting entitled, making sample requests. Yeah, so they're going in and they're like, hey, can you actually cook it like this? Can I actually have it this way or this way? Yeah, apparently one employee said, this isn't Burger King. Samples aren't have it your way. Yeah. Yeah, people, don't ruin it for the rest of us. Honestly. In this economy, Costco could have pulled the sample. I would have understood, okay? But let's not, okay? Let's not push Costco's buttons. Keep the samples. Feel the sun,
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2: weather. More clouds than sun today with a chance of rain showers. Highs level off around 88. South winds 5 to 10 miles an hour. Overcast skies. Tonight, slight chance for storms. Lows level off around 62. Cloudy skies expected. Tomorrow, highs around 85. High of 82. Sunday, under mainly cloudy skies. 86. Monday, slight chance of rain showers. I'm staff meteorologist Ray Miller. Right now, 83.
3: 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Fuel up and have a blast.

And it finally happened the other day. I got hit with a pickleball in the face. Yeah, it didn't hurt that bad, though. Honestly, if I had to choose between getting hit in the face with a basketball, soccer ball, or a pickleball, I would choose a pickleball all day. Yeah, I've been hit in the face with all three. played a lot of sports growing up. But yeah, no bruise either, which I was shocked by. But yeah, it was crazy. Anyway, I'm okay. Thanks for sending your thoughts and prayers to me after this difficult time of being hit in the face with a pickleball. Keeping it rolling, it's Tate McRae. Greedy on Wave.

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you're a vodka drinker, would you choose Svedka vodka or Tito's vodka? I'm not saying you have to take a shot of it, okay? You can put it in a mixed drink. But which vodka are you choosing, with sip or skip, thanks to Lake's Liquor? 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I'll tell you how to vote coming up next on Wave.

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2: Wave weather.
9: More clouds than sun today with a chance of rain showers. Highs level off around 88. South winds 5 to 10 miles an hour. Overcast skies tonight, slight chance for storms. Lows level off around 62. Cloudy skies expected tomorrow. Highs around 85. High of 82 Sunday under mainly cloudy skies. 86 Monday, slight chance of rain showers. I'm staff meteorologist Ray Miller. Right now, 83.
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Kids Wave 104.1, I'm Alina Jay. Apparently there's a new water that's trending. Yeah, they're saying it's the next coconut water. So if you like coconut water, you might like this, especially because it's a pink drink. Yeah, cute. I like that. I'll tell you what water is currently trending coming up next on Wave.

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0: that? 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I mean, it's made from bananas. You get potassium from bananas, right? So yeah, I have not tried this, but hey, if you've tried banana water, I want to know, is it good? Is it mid? 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
16: Wave weather.
17: Chance of rain showers this afternoon. Otherwise, cloudy skies with a few peaks of sun. Highs level off around 88. South winds 8 to 15 miles an hour. Cloudy skies expected. Tonight, slight change.

0: chance of thunderstorms. Lows dip down to about 62. High of 85 tomorrow. Temperatures well above average. Sunday and Monday went highs from the low 80s to the mid 80s. Slight chance of rain showers Monday. I'm staff meteorologist Ray Miller. Right now, it's 85 degrees.
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looks like next week a thunderstorm is going down. Yeah, I'm here for thunderstorm season. I love standing outside, listening to the rain, listening to the thunder, looking at the lightning. However, once the swirling starts happening in the sky, you start to see funnels, then it gets a little scary. You know, there's a fine line between cool and scary when it comes to thunderstorms. And yeah, it looks like next week we might have a couple of them. So yeah, make sure this weekend you get outside, spend some time, because the rain is coming. Keeping it rolling, it's Justin Bieber, Daisies on Wave.

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0: 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Melina J. Summer is all about being outdoors, making memories, spending time with your family and friends, and we're making that happen at the Holly Days Rodeo coming up next weekend, June 5th and 6th. 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I'll tell you how to get registered to win coming up next on Wave.
1: You could bet that, never gotta sweat that. 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You could bet that, never gotta sweat that. You could bet that.

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18: Wave weather.
19: Chance of rain showers this afternoon. Otherwise, cloudy skies with a few peaks of sun. Highs level off around 88. South winds 8 to 15 miles an hour. Cloudy skies expected. Tonight, slight chance of thunderstorms. Lows dip down to about 62. High of 85 tomorrow. Temperatures well above average. Sunday and Monday, wind highs from the low 80s to the mid 80s. Slight chance of rain showers Monday. I'm staff meteorologist Ray Miller, currently 87.
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It's Wave 104.1. I'm Elena J. Hope you're having a good Friday so far. If you ever find yourself in Alabama and you're with a special someone, you want to go to a romantic spot. Apparently, this is the most romantic spot in Alabama. Oh, this is funny. This answer will shock you. I'll tell you the most romantic spot in Alabama coming up next on Wave 104.1.

0: And they had people from Alabama vote for the most romantic spot in Alabama. And number one was Walmart. Yeah. Hilarious. The trolls were out for sure. I love that. Oh, I just can't stop laughing over it. It's just so funny. That's the way the world is. The internet is now. You know, we're just trolling people left and right. But if you had to vote for the most romantic spot in Minnesota, where would you say? You can text me at 218-847-2001. Please don't text me Walmart. Let's not do that. Be for real, okay? No trolls. It's Wave 1041. Feel the
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12: Wave weather. chance of rain showers this afternoon. Otherwise, cloudy.

0: skies with a few peaks of sun. Highs level off around 88. South winds, 8 to 15 miles an hour. Cloudy skies expected. Tonight, slight chance of thunderstorms. Lows dip down to about 62. High of 85 tomorrow. Temperatures well above average. Sunday and Monday, wind highs from the low 80s to the mid 80s. Slight chance of rain showers Monday. I'm staff meteorologist Ray Miller. Right now, 87.
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I'm Alina J. Back in the day, I feel like chandeliers were a sign of wealth. You know, if you went into someone's home and they had a chandelier, you knew they had money. Nowadays, though, people with money don't have chandeliers. So what would be the new sign of wealth going into someone's home? I would say maybe having their own movie theater room. That's a big one. You know, if you've got your own movie theater room, I know you've got money, especially if they have their own little popcorn machine in there and they've got a bunch of like snacks, you know? Yeah, they've got money for sure. What would be the new sign of wealth going into someone's home? You can text me your thoughts. 218-847-2001. Keeping it rolling. It's Metro Boomin', The Weeknd, and 21 Savage on Wave.

And it's crazy to think the end of May is almost here. Yeah, 2 days away. And hey, before the month ends, make sure you get registered to win free Pizza Ranch. $50 to Pizza Ranch and $50 to the Fun Zone Arcade. I'll tell you how to get registered coming up next on Wave.

0: 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But then after you're done eating, you can go into the Fun Zone Arcade with $50. Yeah, you play a lot of games with that. Make sure you get registered for this month's giveaway. Again, you only have 2 more days to get registered. 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It's Wade 1041.
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9: Slight chance for isolated storms this afternoon. Otherwise, mainly cloudy. High temperatures reach up to 88. Southeast winds, 8 to 15 miles an hour. Overcast tonight. Slight chance for isolated storms. Lows dip down to about 62. Overcast tomorrow. Highs level off around 84. Cloudy skies with a few peaks of sun. Sunday with highs in the low 80s. Slight chance of rain showers Monday. I'm staff meteorologist Ray Miller. Right now, it's 87 degrees.
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1: 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Great food, great games. Think of all of the bad exes that you have. Could they be capable of doing something so crazy in the name of love? They want you back, but they're so mad that you're not feeling the same way. You won't believe what this ex-husband did. I don't know if this is going to ever be amicable. You're going to hear that next.
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4: Wave weather.
5: Slight chance for isolated storms this afternoon. Otherwise, mainly cloudy. High temperatures reach up to 88. Southeast winds, 8 to 15 miles an hour. Overcast tonight, slight chance for isolated storms. Lows dip down to about 62. Overcast tomorrow, highs level off around 84. Cloudy skies with a few peaks of sun. Sunday with highs in the low 80s. Slight chance of rain showers Monday. I'm staff meteorologist Ray Miller. Right now, 89.
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1: 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I feel for you. But it's like the worst case scenario when you break up with somebody. 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You're like, you do you, I'll do my life, and then everything is going to be well and good. 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So he took drastic measures.
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14: Slight chance for isolated storms this afternoon. Otherwise, mainly cloudy. High temperatures reach up to 88. Southeast winds, 8 to 15 miles an hour. Overcast tonight, slight chance for isolated storms. Lows dip down to about 62. Overcast tomorrow, highs level off around 84. Cloudy skies with a few peaks of sun. Sunday, with highs in the low 80s, slight chance of rain showers. Monday, I'm staff meteorologist Ray Miller. Right now, 89.
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0: 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Buffet your way. These are the secret videos that you take. Maybe after kindergarten graduation, you guys go out for some ice cream, set up your phone, make sure that they don't see it, and you ask them, what do they want to be when they grow up?
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0: 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It's Kat. Thanks for listening. You know what I've come to grips with? That I'll never be a Scripps Spelling Bee winner. I will go the rest of my life never being able to accurately spell vacuum. Definitely is a tough one for me, but they worked their whole lives for this moment. All 14 years.
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6: More clouds than sun this afternoon, with a slight chance for isolated storms. Highs level off around 89. Southeast winds, 8 to 15 miles an hour. Cloudy tonight, slight chance for isolated storms. Lows dip down to about 62. Daytime highs approaching 84. Tomorrow, cloudy skies. Daytime highs approaching 82. Sunday, under partly cloudy skies. 86. Monday, slight chance for showers. I'm staff meteorologist Ray Miller. Currently, it's 87 degrees.
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1: 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I'm going to see if yours matches up next.

0: 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Let's see if you match up with 40% of people out there that say their happy place is their car. So I know a lot of people that, not that I work with because we have a nice break room, but they will take their food out to their car. They'll put on like a Netflix show and they'll take their half hour, 45 minute break in their car. It's quiet. They're alone. They can be themselves. Is that your answer? Because 40% of people out there, almost half of the amount of drivers, say that their car is their happy place. So maybe it's that ride home after a hectic day at work and you're just driving in silence and it's happier than you've ever been all day. Is it true? Yours.
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9: Wave weather. Slight chance for isolated thunderstorms this afternoon. Otherwise, mainly cloudy skies. Daytime highs approaching 88. Southeasterly winds 8 to 15 miles an hour. Cloudy tonight. Slight chance for isolated storms. Lows dip down to about 62. Highs level off around 84. Tomorrow, overcast. Partly cloudy Sunday with a high of 82. 86. Slight chance of rain showers Monday. I'm staff meteorologist Ray Miller. currently 87.
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0: 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You know what I love? Those cramp simulators, or like the ones that simulate contractions for pregnant women. And I love it even more when men get hooked up to it.
1: I have my boyfriend hooked up to a cramp simulator, and if he can get to level 10, I'll pay both mortgages this month. Level 1.
2: Oh, God! No, I can't get to 10. I'll try to beat my record! It's bullshit.
1: Ready?
2: For 2?
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1: The Lakes Hit Music, Wave 1041. So my son gets his yearbook today, and this is going to be interesting when he brings it home. I'm going to do this. I'm going to go through the yearbook and see if I can find interesting names of kids that are in there, because kids' names right now sometimes can be a bit puzzling. There was a mom that went to Reddit, and she named off some of the most odd names at her daughter's school. Let's see if you can do the same next.
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3: Bonfires burn brighter during the 104 days of summer with Wool's RV Sales and Wave 104.1.
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5: Wave weather.
6: Slight chance for isolated thunderstorms this afternoon. Otherwise, mainly cloudy skies. Daytime highs approaching 88. Southeasterly winds 8 to 15 miles an hour. Cloudy tonight. Slight chance for isolated storms. Lows dip down to about 62. Highs level off around 84. Tomorrow, overcast. Partly cloudy Sunday with a high of 82. 86. Slight chance of rain showers Monday. I'm Staff Meteorologist Ray Miller. Right now, it's 88 degrees.
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Sometimes I scratch my noodle. I'm like, you really had almost 10 months to come up with a really great, meaningful name. Like, really think of this human being. They're going to have to walk through life with that name. And this mom is going viral for sharing names from her daughter's yearbook. So some of them that stood out to her, Navy, Steel, Cannon, and then other people jumped on and they said their kids, classmates, Tempura, like shrimp tempura, and then church was another one. So if you have time, go through your kid's yearbook. One, read all the comments and what they write to each other, which are so funny. And then see if you can see any names that stand out.

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1: You know what's so crazy? Did you hear about the story about this guy in Houston? He noticed that there was a Houston police officer patrol car, and they were doing donuts in the parking lot. And so he kind of busted them, posted the video online, and ever since that happened, they have made his life miserable.
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2: 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Y'all was in the wrong.
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16: Wave weather.
17: Slight chance for isolated thunderstorms this afternoon. Otherwise, cloudy skies with a few peaks of sun. High temperatures reach up to 88. Southeasterly winds, 8 to 15 miles an hour. Slight chance for isolated storms. Tonight, lows dip down to about 62. Cloudy. Cloudy tomorrow, 84. Partly cloudy Sunday with highs in the low 80s. Slight chance of rain showers Monday. I'm staff meteorologist Ray Miller. Currently, it's 86 degrees.
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1: Uh-oh, a new TikTok trend. 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

0: 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Hey, it's Kat, and thanks for listening. Parenting in 2026, scary, am I right? It's just like one thing after another, a new TikTok trend, a new challenge that your kid's like, I'm invincible. I could do this. The latest couch surfing on the back of a truck.
1: Apparently, there's a TikTok trend going around that's popular in Utah. First time he makes that choice, he sits on the couch leg breaks, and he goes flying. And it's a horrible, horrible accident. Doctors and nurses told us that this is the third case they've seen of couch surfing here at Primary Children's. This terrible accident happened, and it's one more thing to talk to your kids about.
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6: Slight chance for isolated thunderstorms this afternoon. Otherwise, cloudy skies with a few peaks of sun. High temperatures reach up to 88. Southeasterly winds, 8 to 15 miles an hour. Slight chance for isolated storms. Tonight, lows dip down to about 62. Cloudy. Cloudy tomorrow, 84. Partly cloudy Sunday with highs in the low 80s. Slight chance of rain showers Monday. I'm staff meteorologist Ray Miller. Currently, it's 86 degrees.
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Great food, great games. Have you ever watched something and you got secondhand embarrassment? I watched the security video of the guy that broke into the Pokemon card store, and I was like, this guy, he's not meant to be a criminal. He's just

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1: feeling again. 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
1: If you have not taken the time, I suggest you do that. You need a brain break today. Watch the video of the guy that is caught on camera trying to break into this Pokemon card store. He ends up making off with a lot of money, but first he starts with like a big rock and the glass is like triple paned and bulletproof. And so it just bounces off. He's like all lanky and goofy. And then he went home and got a chainsaw.
2: He went home or wherever he went, came back about an hour and a half with a chainsaw and just kind of walks like he knew exactly where to go. Opened the doors like he knew that we didn't have a lock on it, unfortunately. The good news is none of the glass was broken inside of the place, but they did indeed steal about between 10 to 15,000 in Pokemon cards.
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6: Wave weather.
15: Slight chance for isolated thunderstorms this afternoon. Otherwise, cloudy skies with a few peaks of sun. High temperatures reach up to 88. Southeasterly winds, 8 to 15 miles an hour. Slight chance for isolated storms. Tonight, lows dip down to about 62. Cloudy. Cloudy tomorrow, 84. Partly cloudy Sunday with highs in the low 80s. Slight chance of rain showers Monday. I'm staff meteorologist Ray Miller. Currently 85.
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1: You know what videos I love? The people that are like, you know what I'm doing this weekend? I'm going to enjoy my mortgage. It is your one of your biggest expenses, if not the biggest, every single month. Are you just going to sleep there and eat there? No, you got to enjoy what you're paying for. And we're going to talk about how a lot of Americans value this over social lives, over going out with friends. What would be your answer? Let's see if it matches what this says next.

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0: 1041. Hello, Lifeline. What do you want to hear?
1: What's up?
0: Hey, how you doing?
1: Good, brother. How are you?
2: I'm in the car with my son. It's the first time they've ever listened to radio. We always just do like iTunes music, and he wants to listen to Dominic Fike, Baby Doll.
0: Oh,
2: Baby Doll.
0: Number one request right now.
2: Oh, nice, brother.
0: What are your names? Where are you calling from?
2: My name is Jeff, and I have Webb and Finn with me. We're calling from Tennessee.
0: Oh, cool. What city?
2: Just north of Chattanooga.
0: Nice, man. What are you doing this weekend?
2: Man, we just finished baseball. We're coming back home from the baseball field. The sun's going down over the mountains, and it's just a good day to drive in the car with the windows down. Me and the fellas just listen to some music.
0: What I love most about radio is that it's all theater of the mind. Everything you just said is now in people's head, and they're picturing you doing that. And they're like, oh, I wish I was there, too. It sounds so nice.
2: I'm getting to listen to the radio. It was like to call into a show and make a request.
0: Well, let's play your song for all of North America. And thanks for being on Lifeline. We appreciate it. Be safe, man.
2: You got it, man. Have a good night.
3: I can't move

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We want to know if you remember. Oh, wait a minute. Everybody, come on now. Who sings that? We got to pay them more. Who sings that?

0: 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Light Line, who sings it?
1: It's Cruella with a K.
0: Wow.
2: That's right.
0: Incredible. Cruella, you're the winner. Who's this?
1: This is Tanisha Finkbone.
0: And how did you get that?
1: Because the song is epic. My bad.
0: Where are you calling from?
1: Bemidji, Minnesota.
0: What memories does it bring back for you?
1: I don't even know. Driving down the road with the windows down.
0: Yeah. Well, is that what you're doing tonight?
1: Hell yeah.
0: Well,
1: my bad.
0: More memories. Everybody's like, oh yeah, those were the good old days. It's like, no, these are the good old days. You'll be looking back at today in 20 years and saying, oh, I had it so good.
1: Absolute facts.
0: All right. Summer 2013. More bangers like that tonight. But, Tanisha, we're going to send you a Live Line t-shirt. How does that sound?
1: Perfect.
0: Hang on so we can get your address.

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0: 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We play your requests. 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Hello.
1: Yeah. Hi, can you play 24 Karat Magic by Bruno Mars?
0: Oh, that's a great party song. Who's this? 80, where are you calling from?
1: Cleveland, Tennessee.
0: What are you doing this weekend?
1: We are cruising around. We're riding the mountains right now, enjoying the river right now.
0: Oh, very nice. I bet everyone's happy.
1: Summer started early.
0: Yeah, and we're happy to be your soundtrack. Thanks for calling Liveline. Play your song, drive safe, have lots of fun.
1: That's right. Got to get that tan on. Summer.

0: you want to hear?
1: You guys have All of Me by John Legend.
0: Oh, yes. But it's the party song weekend, so how about we play our nice dance remix of it?
1: I would love to listen to that dance remix.
0: We will get it on. Who's this?
1: It's Savannah and Lincoln out in here in Niles, Michigan.
0: Ah, what are you doing tonight?
1: Dog, I'm cutting grass right now trying to make some money. I hope everybody else makes some money. That's all I want. I'm cutting grass, making some money. I hope everybody else makes some money. That's all it is.
0: All of me for all of you.
1: All of me for all of you. Damn right.

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2: Hello. Oh. Can I listen to Mystical Magical by Benson Boone?
0: Yes, with all that energy, I bet you are Mystical Magical.
2: I'm going to his concert in September.
0: Wow, yeah, it's going to be a really good show. People say it's the best concert they've ever been to.
2: Yes.
0: But in all fairness, it's the only concert they've ever been to, so yeah.
1: Oh,
0: I'm just kidding.
2: Not us.
0: Who's this?
1: Abby Burkhart.
2: Abby Burkhart.
0: Where are you calling from?
2: Central City, Nebraska.
0: What are you doing this weekend?
1: We're on a baseball game.
2: We're on a baseball game.
0: Yeah, who's playing?
2: It's graduation parties.
0: Oh, all kinds of summer activities. Everybody's saying goodbye.
1: Yep.
2: Yep.
0: Well, I love it. Thanks for calling Liveline.

0: Live Line. Oh my gosh, we have so much going on tonight. I don't know how we're going to keep up, but promise me you'll stay as long as you can. Brand new song from Ariana Grande in 10 minutes called Hate That I Made You Love Me. Oh, it's so dramatic. Her album Petal comes out July 31st. We just did Olivia Rodrigo's brand new song The Cure about 15 minutes ago. It's really, really good. That's the second single off her album You Seem Pretty Sad for a Girl So in Love. That comes out June 12th. Plus, our special guest 2 weeks from tonight is Malcolm Todd. He sings Earrings, one of the 10 biggest songs in the world for the past couple months. And we got a brand new secret sound in 1 hour. Plus, all the usual nonsense. Your requests. People checking in from all over North America. You never know what's going to happen because this is happening now. 85 Live Line. Get on the phones. What are you doing? Where are you going? What song should we play for everybody? Right now. 85 Live Line. I promise we will answer. 85 Live Line. Come on.
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I don't want to tell you what I think of this song because it really is up to you, and it's much different than stuff we've heard from her before. 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
1: Hey, what's that Demi Lovato song about summer? I think it's 2016 song.
0: Cool for the summer.
1: Cool for the summer, yeah. I heard you play that a couple weeks ago, and I've been listening to it ever since.